0: Ez a Csaba Rádió.
1: I took the long road across the ocean. I burned some bridges on the way.

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I'm from the dirty, but that Chico nice. 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

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You know they had that 75 Street Brazil. 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Que hola, Gata. Que hola, Omega. And this how we gonna do it. 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
2: It's Prophets, Prophets. Represent next to the California. Baby, baby. I told you. If you make a mistake like this, it's no turning back. You gotta

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1: I took the long road across the ocean. I burned some bridges on the way.